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1: 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It's Doja Cat.
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0: 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Oh, yeah. Pop Crush Nights.
1: Lauren Snapp, Donnie Meacham. We are both so excited to be here with you tonight. So if this is your first time tuning in, welcome to the party. We are all about good songs, good spirits, and some good advice. And tonight, with some advice from the queen, Oprah. Have you heard of the Oprah mind?
2: I mean, the only time I have Oprah mind is like when I'm at a bar and I'm like, you get a shot, and you get a shot, and you get a shot. That's my Oprah mind.
1: Okay. Well, Oprah actually says that she just dreams and thinks really big. She has no holds barred. So tonight, we're dreaming big, we're thinking bigger, and it's the mindset. And

0: nights.
1: Can you confront somebody when you catch them breaking into your car? Lauren Snap, Donnie Meacham. I ask the question because something happened to me, and I honestly don't know what to have done. I can tell you what I did.
2: Yeah, no, I would not advise anybody ever out there. Don't confront someone who's breaking into your car. They're already doing a bad thing. What's going to stop them from doing something else bad, but this time to you instead of your car window?
1: Fair. Okay, fair. I've got more questions for you, though, because it's an awful story. It's coming at you next.
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1: We are talking car break-ins. Lauren Snapp, Donnie Meacham. For the record, if you're following along, I did not confront the person that decided to rummage through my vehicle. I wish that I would have, but I didn't. No. Donnie, did you know that there are certain things you should do if you catch somebody and or your car just got broken into? I didn't know this, and I wish I would have because it would have lowered my anxiety. I felt so personally attacked, being like, okay, now they know my name because they looked at my insurance card as they were throwing it into the back seat. All right, so apparently you're supposed to take pictures, take inventory of anything that's in your car, call the police, contact your bank, contact any identity theft insurance, which I guess I need to get, and then you need to call your insurance company.
2: Insurance, sure.
1: Okay, yeah, well, I did the last one. Obvious. I called insurance.
2: Do you actually call the police when somebody breaks into your car? Because it's like, what are the police going to, it's already happened.
1: Right, well, that's why I didn't call them. Okay. And then insurance was like, did you call the cops? And I was like, no. And they were like, well, have you moved the vehicle? And I said, yeah. And they go, have you taken pictures? And I was like, no. And I don't know what's going to happen. I feel very stressed
2: Nothing.
1: Out.
2: Yeah, you're going to have to pay for everything to be fixed and replace everything.
3: You played it cool and I played it dumb. 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

0: We have something in common, Lauren.
1: And, okay, what is it?
0: Yeah, it's not that we occasionally, you know. Okay. Anywho, but we're both afraid of horses.
1: What? You're afraid of horses?
0: Deathly afraid of horses. So growing up, we lived by this horse farm, and they would always try to get me to ride the horses, and I would cry hysterically. Horses scare me. They're beautiful creatures, but they're huge, and you can't trust them.
1: Oh, I love horses. Oh, okay.
0: No, can't trust them. Me, Snoop Dogg, we're both afraid of horses. Homie, I feel you.
1: Which side of the fence are you on? Hit us up in the DMs right there in the Pop Crush app. Are you a horse person or a not horse person?
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1: Did you know that you can chat with me and Donnie? 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
2: Pumped up about something. Okay, so have you bought a Diet Coke or a regular Coke recently?
3: I have not, actually.
2: Donnie, they come with names. So
3: that one says Michelle. Your name's not Michelle.
2: I know, but like I kind of want to be Michelle. Like I think that would be a fun name for a weekend.
3: But I'm very confused because isn't the point of like if you see the name on it that you're supposed to find your name?
2: But my name is never in the like stash, so I've decided that my name is.

0: going to be Michelle. 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So what's yours?
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0: What have you bought after a breakup to help you cope? 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
1: Post-breakup purchases tonight. A lot of you have been reaching out. We've had some voicemails. We've had some DMs tonight. Donnie, I picked three of my favorites. Let's rank them on a scale of 1 to 10.
2: Okay.
1: Post-breakup purchase number one, a membership to the gym because mental health and physical wealth.
2: That's very high because also you want to look good and then your ex will see you on Instagram and you'd be like, yep, this is what you're missing, boo.
1: 10 out of 10 for me. You?
2: Yeah, 100. 10.
1: I love it. A lava lamp. A little impulsive, but I can see where it's very rational. She loves it. He hates it.
2: Yeah, well, throw it at your ex. I'm very into that. It's very hot. Throw it at him.
1: Yeah. 9 out of 10 for me. A 12 pack of beer.
2: You know what? Nothing cures loneliness like a 12 pack of Natty Light. 10 out of 10. Do it again.
1: You know my role. Alcohol you later. You're welcome.

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1: Mandy, she is listening in tonight, 92.9 NIN in Wichita Falls. She says that her post-breakup purchase was a journal, and I'm here for it. I like that. Write down your thoughts. Get your anger out.
2: Yeah. Also, call us and leave us some of those, you know, I want to see what you wrote immediately. The day after, it was, I hate him. He's the worst. He's a troll. He's, oh, I hate. And then, like, a week later, you're like, well, you know what? He actually wasn't so bad. I definitely want to read this journal.
1: It's the rage writing for me.

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1: Who? Granny?
0: Sign spinners. Like those people that spin the signs. 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So I don't know if that guy was doing a really good job or a bad job.
1: Here's your sign.

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1: All right, everybody, look at your phones. How many steps do you have right now? 1-888-952-17. You've only done the 1-2 step. Are you Sierra?
2: Yes.
1: Sierra. Well, I am blaming Sierra for this. Apparently, allegedly, supposedly, over the last 10 years, we have actually spent more time at home than ever before. That number has now increased an additional 10% than what we were doing a decade ago. And I kind of feel like that's why the dating scene sucks.
2: Yeah,
1: we don't leave our house.
2: Poor.
1: Yeah.
2: That's why it's cheaper to stay home. But then again, it's not because I'm ordering food. So you know what? Life is expensive. I just need to, I don't know. Death is expensive even. You need to afford my own funeral.
1: Everything's expensive. I'm at 8,000 steps. So holler at your girl.

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0: nights.
1: With a last name like Snap, I do sometimes wonder why I did not go into chiropractic care. I mean, if you think about it, perfect branding. I love a good dad joke, and there's a million that I could throw in there. But I do have a favorite chiropractor that I just discovered. It's what he is cracking that has me dumbfounded.
2: Okay, hopefully it's not jokes while he's popping your neck. But then also, I was trying to think of names in my head real quick. I was like, Snap, Crackle, and Pop. Snap to it. We'll snap you into place. There's just so many options we have.
1: I will hire you as my marketing manager. I'm just letting you know now, Donnie. I'll tell you what has me dumbfounded. It's coming next.
0: 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Tap chat and let it fly. 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Others you actually feel. 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

0: Say this pop crush.
1: I found a gentleman online that does chiropractic care for animals. So what he's doing is he's popping the backs of dogs and cats. And these cats and dogs are just like, you hear the snap. And then the dog like looks so scared. And then they realize that they're good and nothing has happened. And then they're just like best friends. And I can't stop watching it.
2: That's the thing. I am like, I've actually never been to a chiropractor because I've always wanted to, because like my back hurts or like, you know, they kids. I'm always like, I should be popped into place. But then I have a fear of it because I'm like, I don't want to be that one statistic.
1: You know, maybe you could be my first patient though. I'll snap, crackle, pop you. You're not into it. Let me know how you feel about the chiropractor. Give Donnie a little bit of motivation to get there. He needs to go. It's 1-888-900-5217.

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0: Pop Crush Nights.
1: Lauren Snapp, Johnny Meacham. We are both so excited to be here with you tonight. So if this is your first time tuning in, welcome to the party. We are all about good songs, good spirits, and some good advice. And tonight, with some advice from the queen, Oprah. Have you heard of the Oprah mind?
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2: 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Well, Oprah actually says that she just dreams and thinks really big. She has no holds barred. 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

0: tell you what I did.
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0: Fair. 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
1: We are talking car break-ins. Lauren Snap, Donnie Meacham. For the record, if you're following along, I did not confront the person that decided to rummage through my vehicle. I wish that I would have, but I didn't. No. Donnie, did you know that there are certain things you should do if you catch somebody and or your car just got broken into? I didn't know this, and I wish I would have because it would have lowered my anxiety. I felt so personally attacked, being like, okay, now they know my name because they looked at my insurance card as they were throwing it into the back seat. All right, so apparently you're supposed to take pictures, take inventory of anything that's in your car, call the police, contact your bank, contact any identity theft insurance, which I guess I need to get. And then you need to call your insurance company.
2: Insurance, sure.
1: Okay. Yeah, well, I did the last one. Obvious. I called insurance.
2: Do you actually call the police when somebody breaks into your car? Because it's like, what are the police going to, it's already happened.
1: Right. Well, that's why I didn't call them. Okay. And then insurance was like, did you call the cops? And I was like, no. And they were like, well, have you moved the vehicle? And I said, yeah. And they go, have you taken pictures? And I was like, no. And I don't know what's going to happen. I feel very stressed out.
2: Nothing. Yeah. You're going to have to pay for everything to be fixed and replace everything.

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0: night.
1: Me and Snoop Dogg, we have something in common, Lauren.
2: And, okay, what is it?
1: Yeah, not that we occasionally, you know.
2: Okay.
1: Anywho, but we're both afraid of horses.
2: What? You're afraid of horses?
1: Deathly afraid of horses. So growing up, we lived by this horse farm, and they would always try to get me to ride the horses, and I would cry hysterically. Horses scare me. They're beautiful creatures, but they're huge, and you can't trust them.
2: Oh, I love horses. Oh, okay.
1: No, can't trust them. Me, Snoop Dogg, we're both afraid of horses. Homie, I feel you.
2: Which side of the fence are you on? Hit us up in the DMs right there in the Pop Crush app. Are you a horse person or a not horse person?
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Did you know that you can chat with me and Donnie? Slide into the DMs right there on the Pop Crush app and let us know, what is the one thing you're romanticizing this summer? It's here. It's Lauren Snapp and Donnie Meacham, and you're listening to Pop Crush Nights.

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1: 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There's just something about her. 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

0: 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Some concerts you just watch. Others you actually feel. This is one of those shows.
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0: 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Some concerts you just watch. Others you actually feel. 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

Hey, we see you sitting there at the light on Vestal Parkway. 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
2: They say the holy water's watered down, and this town's lost its faith. 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Oh my, my, oh my, my love, I take one look at you, you're taking me out.

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0: once, but it wasn't with Airbnb. It was because I needed to call AT&T and I couldn't find the number. I didn't try that hard. But so I just Googled, I'm like, what's the number for AT&T? And the number popped up and I'm like, sweet, easy. So I called it. It was not AT&T. I spent like 30 minutes with the guy and gave him a lot of information. And I told my mom after and she was a little mad.
1: How did you know it wasn't AT&T?
0: Because in the background, I can hear them all just like talking. And I'm like,
1: oh, it was a call center.
2: Like, wait a second.
0: Yeah. I'm like, I don't think this is AT&T.
2: In the background, you're like, hey, we got another sucker. I got this one for $700. Who are you talking to? What idiot are you talking to?
0: I just was like, he asked me something at one point. I'm like, shouldn't you have this? Like, my account number?
1: Right, yeah. Right.
0: I was like, I don't know. You tell me. He goes, well, I need you to tell me. He's like, and I need you to give me your credit card information. I'm like, wait, why do you need my credit card information?
1: Yeah.
0: I was about to give it, and I was like, shouldn't you have that?
1: Right.
0: He's like, no, I need you to give it to me now. I was like, well, now you're getting mad at me. That's not great.
2: Yeah, not getting aggressive.
1: Yeah.
2: That's like kind of, I don't believe any phone call I ever get anymore, ever.
1: Yeah, I mean, I don't even answer the phone, honestly.
0: What?
2: They're all scam calls.
1: Unless I know the caller ID and it's somebody I know, I don't really answer it. Sometimes I might answer it if it's like my home city area code. I might answer.
2: Yeah.
1: But overall, I don't answer the phone.
2: I've got this one that keeps calling me. Uh-oh. I went to the doctor a little while ago, and they keep calling me saying that I have a medical bill that's late.
1: Right.
2: And that they're bill collectors. Right. Yeah, right.
1: And they need your social security number.
0: No, he probably doesn't have a medical.
2: I'm pretty sure it's actual bill collector.
0: <It's>
1: He's like, no, that is true. I just ignore it.
2: Yes. We're talking about a couple of new scams that are out there. If you're posting a picture on social media, authorities are warning people not to do anything with your fingers that shows the finger, that your tips of your fingers forward facing the camera, because people can use AI now to scan your fingerprints so and steal your identity. Also, there's a bunch of Airbnb scams going on right now with people posting fake Airbnbs that look like a real rental. One guy rented an oceanfront Airbnb in Arizona.
1: Okay,
2: so that's kind of his fault anyway. But the beach turned out to be a community pool with a blue tarp behind it.
1: Nice.
2: I mean, I feel like if you're renting a beachfront property in Arizona, though, you kind of deserve that
1: one. Yeah, that's the first 100%. Tell, bro. You should have known.
2: Your phone break happens every single hour on the 20s. Your next one is coming up right after this. And then right after that is Nina's What's Trending. It's the Jubal Show. Oh, and don't forget, you can always stream the show wherever you get your podcasts. And you can peruse the internet at thejubalshow.com.
0: Whoa.
2: And see what's new there.
0: Why does that feel like a weird word?
2: Your phone prank's next.
3: Hey, what's up? It's Jubal. You're

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2: It's almost time for your phone prank. 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
1: Hello?
2: Hi, this is Trevor.
1: Okay.
2: Oh, I'm sorry, I didn't identify myself. My name is Trevor, and I'm calling from Bank, and I was looking for our customer, Kylie, because I have some important information about your savings account.
1: Yeah, this is she speaking.
2: Oh, okay. So, so my name is Trevor.
1: Okay, what?
2: So, okay, your savings account ending in...
1: Yeah.
2: There's
1: what about
2: Well, okay, so I'm going to make the long story short, if that's okay.
1: Yes, please.
2: Okay,
1: I have
2: so,
1: stuff to do.
2: Your savings account, I hit a button, and then I sort of, like, transferred all the money to another account.
1: What account? Are you freaking kidding me?
2: I wish I was. That's why I call you personally, you know, because, like, I wanted to let you know.
1: I don't need this attitude, actually, right now. Can you tell me what account you transferred into?
2: Jorge's.
1: Excuse me?
2: His name is Jorge, and he is in Brazil.
1: What the actual what?
2: It was like a oopsie moment, you know? And then
1: can you get your boss or whoever's your manager in charge, please? Tell your manager that you screwed up.
2: So the good news is I think I found the Jorge in Brazil on Instagram, and like I messaged him to see if like he would send the money back.
1: Hold on, let me check my account right now.
2: Okay. I think you'll
1: holy s***. It's all gone. Oh my God, it's all gone.
2: That's what I was trying to tell you. So
1: my entire savings account.
2: Well, okay, but like bright side, it's not really all gone. Like
1: no, there's no bright side to this. It's my entire life savings. It's all gone.
2: But
1: are you kidding me?
2: The good news is we like know where it is. It's
1: get your manager or your boss on the phone now. I'm not playing around. There's nothing in this account. No matter where I look, it's all gone.
2: Yeah, it's in Jorge's account.
1: I don't care that it's in f***ing Jorge's account. I don't know this man. Get
2: I do have an option for you that you might be interested in.
1: No, I'm not interested in it.
2: If I Venmo you $20, like, for now, and then promise...
1: $20? Are you okay? Like, are you on drugs? What is this? Venmo me $20 and you wiped out my entire savings account? Are you actually insane? Are you, like, mental? Are you right in the head or something?
2: I think, well...
1: This is actually insane.
2: So that's...
1: I need to get, like, my lawyers involved. This is actually crazy.
2: Okay, so... But, like, the $20 is, like, a promise that I'll get you the rest. Like, I just have to figure out how to get a hold of...
1: No, I don't trust you. No.
2: What if I found another account with the same amount of money and then transferred that money into your account?
1: No, you're going to do the same thing you did to me to another customer? Or, oh, my God. Can you get your manager on the phone now?
2: No.
1: What do you mean no?
3: Because this is actually Jubal from the Jubal Show doing a phone prank on you, and your husband Joe set you up.
1: Oh,
3: it's a joke.
1: Oh, my God.
3: He actually transferred the money out of that account into another account today just to mess with you.
1: Oh, my. I'm going to kill him.

0: I'm going to kill him. Oh, my God. I really thought this Jorge from Brazil had my whole life saving. Oh, my God.
1: Hey, it's Jubal, and thanks for letting

0: It's almost time for To Catch a Cheater. It's a Jubal show, and one of our listeners thinks that their wife might be cheating all because of some people that they met on vacation.
1: Ooh.
0: We'll find out if she is cheating when we try to catch her in To Catch a Cheater next. It's the Jubal show.
1: Hope you're enjoying your drive into work with the

0: Adrian is on the phone today for To Catch a Cheater, and he thinks that his girlfriend of almost 4 years named Zara might be messing around. So we'll see if we can help him out. But first, Adrian, why do you think Zara might be cheating on you?
1: Because I made the mistake of introducing her to a couple swingers.
2: I'm sorry.
3: What?
0: Okay, it was just like you were hanging out and you're just like, hey, babe, here's some swingers to talk to. How'd that work?
1: Well, we recently went on vacation, and while we were there, you know, I made friends with a few people at the pool, like as I normally do when we're on vacation, and they live about 20 minutes away from us, so had some stuff in common. So Zara came down to the pool, I introduced her to them, and then we just like ended up hanging out with them for the majority of our vacation. So it was fun.
0: Oh, vacation friends, that's always fun. Yeah,
1: always a good time. So then, you know, we found out during the vacation that the couple were actually swingers, and like they didn't try to do anything with us, but they were telling us about the swingers parties they go to and stuff like that.
0: Okay.
1: You know, we mentioned, like that's not really our thing. Mm-hmm. And they seem to totally respect it. You know, that we're not into it.
0: Okay.
1: You know, as the trip sort of ended, we said, oh, we'll keep in contact. You guys live close by. So we started a group chat. You know, we've been texting a bit, like I'd say pretty frequently, but like we haven't hung out with them at all. But the weird thing is, like the other day, you know, Zara was in the shower and she never locks the door, but the door was locked, and it sounded like someone was in, like she was talking to someone in there. Ooh. And so I don't know.

0: Well, I felt like it could have been the guy. So I just sent a text in the group chat to see who'd respond, because everyone's pretty quick. And then the only two people who didn't respond were Azar and the guy. But they both responded like right after the water was turned off in the shower.
1: Okay.
2: That's weird.
1: That's weird.
3: Yeah.
2: But it could be a coincidence, but.
4: Did she actually shower? Like, was her hair wet and like she smelled clean? Smell check.
0: I think so. Like, I was like, I mean, I didn't like smell her hair. Like, she did a little work and stuff after she showered. It was like later on at night, but she still was doing some stuff. So I think so. I mean,
3: okay, but sure.
0: That's kind of been there for a while.
3: That's kind of suspect, though. We'll all right, we'll play a song, come back, and then call her. And you already told us what grocery store she's a rewards card member at. So we'll call from the grocery store and tell her that she's won a gift from us and it can be delivered to whoever she wants. And we'll see if she sends that to you or to somebody else, okay?
0: Sounds good.
3: All right, we'll get her to catch a cheater right after this. It's the Jubal Show.
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3: Are you saying, like, actual words? 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
1: Hello?
2: Hi, this is Aquarius, and I'm calling from a spa. I was looking for Janelle's, who just had a massage with us a little while ago.
1: Yeah, that's me.
2: Hi, Janelle, how are you? I was not the practitioner who did your massage this morning, but I did want to give you a call and just see how you're feeling, because I know it's a big day for you. She was saying something about how you're a lawyer and you've got a big case today or something like that, and you were just trying to get loosened up.
1: I was actually telling a therapist. It's a huge, huge case for me today.
2: Well, so. Good luck on that. I'm just calling to check in, make sure you're feeling okay. Did you have any of the tea that was available here at the spa for our customers this morning before your massage?
1: I had some of that tea. What is going on?
2: Well, one of our employees mistakenly put that batch out on the floor where our customers were.

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0: Adrian is on the phone today for To Catch a Cheater, and he thinks that his girlfriend of almost 4 years named Zara might be messing around. So we'll see if we can help him out. But first, Adrian, why do you think Zara might be cheating on you?
1: Because I made the mistake of introducing her to a couple swingers.
2: I'm sorry.
3: What?
0: Okay, it was just like you were hanging out and you're just like, hey, babe, here's some swingers to talk to. How'd that work?
1: Well, we recently went on vacation, and while we were there, you know, I made friends with a few people at the pool, just like as I normally do when we're on vacation, and they live about 20 minutes away from us, so had some stuff in common. So Zara came down to the pool, I introduced her to them, and then we just like ended up hanging out with them for the majority of our vacation, so it was fun.
0: Oh, vacation friends, that's always fun, yeah.
1: Yeah, always a good time. So then, you know, we found out during the vacation that the couple were actually swingers, and like they didn't try to do anything with us, but they were telling us about the swingers parties they go to and stuff like that.
0: Okay.
1: You know, we mentioned, like that's not really our thing. Mm-hmm. And they seemed to totally respect it, you know, that we're not into it.
0: Okay.
1: You know, as the trip sort of ended, we said, oh, we'll keep in contact. You guys live close by. So we started a group chat. You know, we've been texting a bit, like I'd say pretty frequently, but like we haven't hung out with them at all. But the weird thing is, like the other day, you know, Zara was in the shower and she never locked the door, but the door was locked, and it sounded like someone was in, like she was talking to someone in there. Mm-hmm. And so I don't know. I felt like it could have been the guy. So I just sent a text in the group chat to see who'd respond, because everyone's pretty quick. And then the only two people who didn't respond were Zara and the guy.
0: Oh.
1: But they both responded like right after the water was turned off in the shower.
2: Oh.
1: So,
0: oh, okay.
3: That's weird.
0: That's
3: yeah.
0: weird.
3: Yeah. But did she, it could be a coincidence, but
2: did she actually shower? Like, was her hair wet and like she smelled clean? Smell check.
1: I think so. Like, I was like, I mean, I didn't like smell her hair. Like, she did a little work and stuff after she showered. It was like later on at night, but she still was doing some stuff. So I think so. I mean,
0: okay, but sure,
1: yeah,
0: that's kind of
1: been there for a while.
0: That's kind of suspect, though. We'll all right, we'll play a song, come back, and then call her. And you already told us what grocery store she's a rewards card member at. So we'll call from the grocery store and tell her that she's won a gift from us and it can be delivered to whoever she wants. And we'll see if she sends that to you or to somebody else, okay?
1: Sounds good.
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2: Let's give some love to Albany right now. Hey, it's Allison K. Because a recent Wallet Hub survey has placed Albany 25th out of 50 state capitals in the U.S. for this. And that is for overall livability in 2026. A bunch of factors were considered, including affordability, economy, education, healthcare, quality of life, and more. So regardless of what we think about Albany, we do know about its overall livability for 2026. And I love that.
0: We're keeping it local. 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

Never thought that you was like this. I took the tag off and made you priceless. I just spent a half a meal on a chandelier. Now you try and cut me off like a light switch. Try and stay in Ali. Saying that you need some time to breathe. Thinking that I'm sleeping on the

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0: Give us 3 minutes and we'll give you everything you need to know for the day. It's time for Nina's What's Trending.
1: Well, this is great. There's a new way people can steal your identity, and it has to do with the way you pose in pictures. I will tell you what that is in just a second. But first, what was so funny?
2: What?
1: What did I say?
2: I love posing in pictures.
1: Okay.
2: Oh.
0: Well, we talked about that earlier.
2: I didn't want to say that, but yeah.
0: I think that's why Freeze and Victoria are like, whoa.
1: Okay, because
0: Nina came in a little late today, so.
1: I had a migraine. Still kind of do.
0: But it's fine. It's still good information for people to know.
1: We're pushing through it. Oh, you did. Got it. You're going to love this one, Jubal. The hacky sack is making a comeback.
0: Sweet.
2: Not again.
1: Yes. Well, it's not even again. Jubal just brought it back before it even made the comeback. But now. Yeah. If you don't know, Jubal used to take little breaks in the studio in between songs and stuff, and he'd just play with the hacky sack.
0: About a year ago.
1: Yeah.
2: You know how many times I got hit in the head with that hacky sack, or he almost pressed or like spilled something or got his hacky sack in my coffee?
3: The fact that you got hit in the head explains a lot.
1: That wasn't the only time. But Gen Z is giving the hacky sack new life, so much so that it's popping up across high schools, college campuses, and people are even like creating clubs on TikTok, different teams and whatnot, and then they're selling out. Not only are they selling out in stores, they're selling out online. So the hacky sack is really back.
3: It's all the rage.
1: But if you didn't know, the hacky sack originally was part of stoner culture. Mm-hmm. So
2: what?
1: I don't know if that's part of it on its comeback, but...
2: Aren't you kind of just vibing if you're like fully stoned out?
0: Yeah, like you ever seen anybody who's really good at hacky sack? They pretty much don't own shoes. I mean, they might occasionally put on shoes, but they don't know how to walk in them very well. Mm. So if you see a guy at a wedding who's like tripping around and he's got like long hair and a bun, he's a hacky sacker for sure.
2: In the hacky sack.
3: Yeah, he's like very good.
1: And one of those shirts that looks like a blanket.
0: Yeah.
1: No, that's totally it.
0: They lived life though. I'm jealous of them.
1: And lastly, if you missed it this morning, there's a new way for your identity to be stolen, and it has to do with the way that you pose in pictures. If you're one of those people that likes to do bunny ears or peace signs in your selfies or in your group shots, I will say I'm definitely guilty of this.
3: I'm guilty as well.
1: But they can take your fingerprints, zoom in, AI,
2: it's
1: do
2: crazy.
1: Whatever. It's funny because some people are like, well, you just blur out your fingers now if you just like don't want to let go of the peace sign.
2: Mm. No.
1: I'm not going to go that far.
2: Let's make this
0: hours
2: reason.
0: And hours, you know, blurring out your fingertips or just not do a peace sign.
1: I mean, right. Yeah.
2: Either one.
1: Can we go back to the duck face? I don't know.
2: No. We're not bringing that up.
1: So then what are we supposed to do? They have to come up with a new way to like take pictures or like a whole new like photo thing?
3: That's how they justify putting computer chips in us.
2: How?
1: What?
3: You have to have something embedded in your skin.
0: I've been trying to do that for a while.
2: Because God forbid we stop posting on social media and stop taking pictures.
1: Well, it's
2: like
1: not that. It's just to verify that you are who you say you are.
0: There's so much identity theft and so many scammers out there. Some people think it's a good idea if you implant a chip under your skin so that you can buy things, you can do all that. Like companies have tried to develop it.
2: What?
0: But then it creates a moral issue of one, you're putting a chip in somebody, and then also if somebody wants to steal somebody's identity, now what do?
3: Right.
0: Cut off your arm.
3: Right.
1: Yeah. Or just steal you.
2: Well, that's fine. They'll bring me back, my dad says.
3: They will.
0: Victoria is hard to kidnap. You know?
3: This one's malfunctioned. Like,
0: wow,
3: she just
0: will not stop talking.
1: Yeah, they will regret it.
2: So they're like, just drop her back off. So we don't want her.
1: That is what's trending.
0: To Catch a Cheater is coming up right after this. It's the Jubal Show. Hey, it's Jubal from the Jubal Show.

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1: Right in the middle of a brand new call of booty, and Veronica is on the phone, and she's going to try to convince her husband, who owns a driving school, to leave his job right now, cancel all of his appointments for the rest of the day, and come home for a little call of booty. But she can only do it sounding like an angry drill sergeant.
2: This is going to be the most intense one yet.
1: Veronica, did you like look up things that an angry drill sergeant would say, or are you just going to try to do it off the top of your head?
3: I think I'm going to try to do it off the top of my head. I know that they say like kind of ridiculous things out of left field. So we'll just see what happens.
1: Okay.
2: Yeah. And it feels like it's like a few octaves lower than your regular voice, you know, like.
3: Yeah,
2: sexy. That's hot.
1: Angry drill sergeant is probably the least sexy way to get somebody to try to leave for a call of booty. But
2: some people are into it.
1: You never know. Yeah, we'll see. We may learn something new about your husband today. We'll find out.
2: Whoa.
1: But are you ready for us to make the phone call?
3: Yep, let's go.
1: All right, good luck. Here we go.
4: Hey, driving school. This is Logan. How may I help you?
3: You're late for inspection, maggot.
4: Hello?
3: You heard Hello? Me, maggot. I've seen shopping carts take better direction, and those are being pushed by 90-year-old ladies going to buy Depends from aisle 7 just so they can say they left the house today. Are you a 90-year-old woman, maggot?
4: Babe? No, it's fine. Just take a left here, and we're just going to continue down.
3: Listen here, maggot. I need you home right now, standing at full attention. This is not a drill. Oh, wait. Are you giving a lesson right now?
5: Yeah. I took you off Bluetooth.
3: I'll do the question asking here, maggot. Now get home right now. I need you horizontal, deployed, Whoa. And ready by yesterday.
5: Okay. This is the strangest phone call I've gotten in a while.
3: As your commanding officer, you are hereby ordered to the bedroom for some afternoon calisthenics.
5: That's okay. Just take a breath. The good thing is you didn't panic. All right.
1: He's talking to the person.
5: You didn't get into an accident. Hey, babe, can I call you back? I'm in the middle of a lesson right now. It'll be over in like 20 minutes.
3: I don't need a call back, maggot. I need you to get to your home base right now. Remove those work clothes because it's going to be a long afternoon.
5: Okay, wow. This is really weird, and I have no idea why you're talking like that, but I think I get what you're saying, and you want me to come home after this lesson, right? Okay, take a right.
3: Listen here, soldier. That is not a want. That is a demand and a command. I hope you're ready for some intense cardio because when I'm done with you, you're not even going to be able to drive today.
5: I'm sorry, babe. I didn't hear what you were saying. I was given an instruction. What'd you say?
3: Now stand at attention, private. I'm going to need you horizontal, like I said, pronto.
1: Pronto.
5: All right, so yeah, after this lesson, I think I have a break for 2 hours, and I could be home to help you with
2: that.
1: Oh, wow. It actually, hey, congratulations, Veronica. Wow. Logan, how are you? This is the Jubal Show.
2: He's into it. Hi, I'm Nina. Hi, I'm Victoria.
1: And my name is Jubal. How are you? It's a radio show.
5: Hi. Well, hello.
1: Hi. I know it sounds like you're in the middle of giving a driving lesson right now, but we do a segment on the show that's called Call of Booty. That's where if you want your significant other to come home for a call of booty, you have to do it on the show. But we make it so that it's not dirty and you have to use some sort of theme. And today your wife was trying to see if you would actually leave work to meet her at home, but sounding like an angry drill sergeant.
2: Yeah,
1: and
2: maggot.
1: It looks like it actually worked.
5: Yeah.
3: That's the only word I could think of.
2: It was genius.
5: I mean, I'm still game, so
1: Okay,
5: yeah,
1: so
5: let me finish this lesson, and you know, another 20 minutes or so, 15 if they're doing super great.
2: Oh,
5: and,
2: that's soon.
5: I can meet you.
1: Actually worked.
2: Yeah, wow. You
5: know, when you have you know, something this important, sometimes you have to, you know,
1: he's trying to play it off.
5: Make changes. Yeah. And
1: Are you trying to play it off because you don't want the person that you're giving a driving lesson to know exactly what you're talking about?
5: Yeah, that's exactly correct. Okay.
2: Yeah. That's not awkward.
1: All right. Well, hey, congratulations, Veronica.
3: Well, thank you. I was really excited when I woke up this morning too, but I mean, now not so much.
2: Why?
1: You're not?
5: What do you mean?
3: Oh, I don't know, Logan. Why would I wake up this morning excited?
5: I mean, because you're going to do this crazy radio call.
1: I'm very confused.
3: Logan?
1: What is going on?
3: Really, Logan? You really don't know, do you?
1: What?
5: Oh, my God, babe. I'm sorry. I'm sorry.
3: Yeah.
1: What is it?
3: I just thought this would be fun for our anniversary, but...
1: Oh, no.
3: You forgot about it all day.
5: I'm so sorry, babe.
2: Maggot.
5: I've just been so busy and distracted. And I can't believe I forgot our anniversary. Listen, I'll be home right after this lesson.
1: Veronica, did you play us so that you could...
3: No, I really wanted to do this call. I thought it would be really funny to do for our anniversary. Uh-huh. And but I mean, you forgot. And I was going to tell you, but I wanted to wait until the end, you know, just to see if it would jog your memory.
2: Yeah.
5: Well, listen, I'm sorry. I'll be home right after this lesson.
3: No, you're good. Take your time. Oh. I'm going to go get a massage. You won't be getting a booty call or any booty for a few weeks. Have a nice day.
1: And she just hung up. Logan.
2: Yikes.
1: Man.
5: Well, this is awkward.
2: Yeah.
5: Can I go home still? Or what?
1: I think you just stay at work, man.
6: You take flowers when you do go home. Yeah. And mothers.
2: No, go home when she's not there. Get the whole place ready and be like, this is your surprise. Flower petals, candles. Wow. Let's pull out the romance.
5: Well, looks like either way I got
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1: win against Victoria.
0: What? 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
2: Undoubtedly win.
0: What? 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
2: Undoubtedly.
0: Serious right now?
1: Okay, we'll play you versus Victoria next. 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
1: They say the holy water's watered down, and this town's lost its faith. Our colors will fade eventually, so if our time is running out, day after day, we'll make the mundane a masterpiece. Oh my, oh my love, I take one look at you, you're taking me out.

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0: Will, what's something strange you've noticed about your neighbors?
1: I have a neighbor. They have, like, just put it up, but they got an upside pineapple stuck in the window.
0: Well, you know what that means, right?
1: I do know what that means. It just, like, suddenly appeared.
0: I just learned what that means. What's going on out here? I'm sheltered.
1: No, well, we know them even. So, yeah.
0: See, you're
1: it was kind of weird.
0: You're going to be out your window, like, looking out the window with binoculars, see who comes over.
1: Yeah, what's going on?
0: That's what I would do.
1: Yeah, that's about it.
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There is not a single person on the planet who does not know this song. Trending from Ella Langley, you know. Jews in Texas. By the way, I just saw that she kicked off her Dandelion tour, so maybe something you want to plan on for this summer. Just an idea.

0: 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Keep it going now. 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
2: My name is Teresa Barber. I was in the United States Navy, and I served overseas in the Middle East and Africa. 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
1: 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It's Appy Hour. It's your lunch break. We're doing throwbacks, roasts, toasts, whatever you want. Just hit me up in the app. Getting things started with the Chainsmokers.

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1: We're talking about weird things we've seen our neighbors do for Appy Hour, because why not? All right, Kyle, you said you're actually the weird one. You did something to them last year. What was it?
2: They had their Christmas lights on, still on the house in, like, July, and I actually plugged them into my house, and I turned them on in the middle of July and had them on, and when every time they look out the window, I'd shut them off, and then turn back on when they weren't looking.
1: Stop. That's great, actually.
2: Right? And then I put a wife for sale sign in the front yard as well, too. And then put the husband's cell phone number on there. So, yeah, I'm that neighbor.
1: Wait, do you, like, not like them, or is this just fun?
2: No, we get along just fine. We just having fun, so.
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1: All right, Rose, you said you wanted to give a shout out to Alyssa, someone you love very much. 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Tell me about her.
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1: Abby Hour is happening, but we're also playing a Bruno Mars song, so you know what that means. This could be a Bruno Mars double play. So if you want to win this trip to see Bruno Mars in New Orleans, then keep listening for that second song. Have your app open and just be ready, okay? Just in case.

0: 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From hotspots to food to fun to news you need now. Keep it going now. Here's what's trending.
1: I don't know about you, but when I was in school, there was no air conditioning, but that's okay because I like the windows open instead. Hey, it's Allison Kay. But here in New York State, they have now created a classroom heat safety law. Now, this does mandate that when the classroom reaches 82 degrees, fans must be going and extra water breaks should be included. But if the temperature hits 88 degrees, students and staff must be moved from that room. And I am glad that there is some sort of mandate now for kids and the staff. I'm thinking ahead for summer, and I sure do hope it's a war.

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1: We're going to settle this debate for once and for all for Appy Hour. We're wrapping things up, but I noticed there's a huge TikTok debate right now. Which movie is better, Ice Age or Shrek? And I think we all know there's only one right answer. It is Shrek all the way.

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0: We are at work. That's what matters. 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
1: Hey, my name's Andy. 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We'll maybe be productive. We'll see.

0: Hey, thanks for having us on while you work. It's Big Robin on today's big show. If you're a fan of the show Friends and you've always wanted to have a cup of coffee at the Central Perk Coffee Shop, that is an option now. We'll talk about it at 425.
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0: 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This is Bruno Mars.
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2: 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Back-to-back Bruno Mars song. So this is your chance to win a trip to see him live in New Orleans. All right, open up your app. Drop in this code. It's Mary. That's M-A-R-R-Y. Mary. One more time. Your code is Mary. Keep listening throughout the day. We're going to give you another shot at winning this. You're listening for back-to-back Bruno songs. Good luck.
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1: They say the holy water's watered down, and this town's lost its faith.

Anna Spyro said she does not like cooking. She's not a very good driver. But you know what? She is good at one thing, making incredible music. This track from her is trending. It's Die on This Hill.

0: 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From hotspots to food to fun to news you need now. Keep it going now. Here's what's trending.
1: Let's give some love to Albany right now. Hey, it's Allison K. Because a recent Wallet Hub survey has placed Albany 25th out of 50 state capitals in the U.S. for this. And that is for overall livability in 2026. A bunch of factors were considered, including affordability, economy, education, healthcare, quality of life, and more. So regardless of what we think about Albany, we do know about its overall livability for 2026. And I love that.
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1: Hey, Jill. You know them old sugar daddy. They be tricking. They tell them girls.

It's not spying. We just can't help but notice sometimes that our neighbors are outside doing something weird. What's something strange you've seen your neighbors do? Tell me in the app. We're going to talk about it in 10 minutes.

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0: We're spending more time outside since it's spring, and sometimes we can't help but notice our neighbors doing something weird. Bill, what's something weird you've seen your neighbors do?
1: I will say the weirdest thing I've seen my neighbors do was dig a hole for their pet, and the hole had to have been like maybe 2 feet deep. Like, I don't know why they would be digging a hole, but...
2: Well, you said it's for their pet, right? 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
1: No, the pet was all moving around and everything, but there was a big hole in their yard for some reason. I don't know why.
2: Just be careful. Don't get too close to those neighbors. Maybe they're going to dig you a hole, too.
3: 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Others you actually feel. 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

Alex Warren about to come back to the U.S. for the American leg of his Little Orphan Alex tour that kicks off May 25th, I think. This one from him's trending. It's Fever Dream.

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2: The next time that you walk into a Stewart's in New York City, you should say congratulations. Hey, it's Allison Kay. Well, the community is so excited for Stewart's because they received a well-deserved recognition. Stewart's is now named a Times Union top workplace once again. And it always seems like Stewart's employees are having fun or at least enjoy their job. I'm sure it helps when you and I walk into a local Stewart's and we're excited about their chocolate milk, the delicious cookies that they have, and the ice cream that we love. Well, once again, shout out to Stewart Shops on their latest achievement. And don't forget to say congratulations.
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Hey, my name's Andy. I am heading out for the day. You should keep listening, though, for those back-to-back Bruno songs. That is your chance to go to New Orleans to see Bruno Mars live, and you don't have to pay for it. It's a no-brainer, right?

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hours of your Thursday workday. How are you doing today? Hopefully you're just flying through everything and it's not just super slow like a Monday on a Thursday kind of thing. And if it is, and you feel like maybe a 3-day weekend, just take Friday off. It's all good.

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1: Yeah.
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1: Party. What did she say?

that go cashless. Seems that more and more nowadays are opting for that, which I'm all for. What do you think? A lot of people on the internet have thoughts. We'll get to your opinions coming up next here.

0: My name is Sweet Lenny. Hey, sweetness. Asking for a friend, thoughts on businesses going cashless. More and more places are. What do you got?
1: Working with cash is disgusting. Cash is so gross.
0: Yeah, and you know where people hide their money sometimes.
1: I mean, but yeah, but come summertime, you know where people stash that money. I mean, in even in your pockets, that's not a safe place either.
0: No, it is not. All right, I want to hear from you. What do you think about more businesses, restaurants, things like that going cashless? Hit us up now on the app.
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We want to send you to see Bruno Mars out in New Orleans. Yeah, it's going to happen, okay? Bruno and the Big Easy, listen for two Bruno Mars songs back-to-back, and we're going to give you a chance to go to the show. 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

Just an hour left to go of your Thursday workday. How are you? My name is Sweet Lenny. Let's have this just fly by. We're playing at least 10 hits in a row for you right now.

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0: I'm Sweet Lenny.
1: Hey, Sweetness.
0: Asking for a friend, what do you think about more businesses going cashless? I'm here for it, using the debit card, credit card. Money, I think, is kind of gross and pretty dirty. Amanda?
2: I don't think it's right. I mean, not everyone likes to be just swipe their cards for everything, especially with all the problems of, like, people stealing your identity. And Maui's tipping cash, too. So, I mean, if the business asks you, they want a tip, check your receipt. I've been charged tax on the tip. They had it before actually totaling out your bill. Plus, businesses are typically being charged for using the card. So, I mean, I think the customer should have an option. Just my two cents.
0: Appreciate it. Thank you for reaching out. Yeah, that's a good idea. Robin?
3: I don't like it. You should be able to pay with cash, card, however you want.
0: Okay. Yeah. I mean, you can always let us know what you think. Send in your messages now on the app.
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6: They say the holy water's watered down, and this town's lost its faith. Our colors will fade eventually, so if our time is running out, day after day, we'll make the mundane a masterpiece. Oh my love, I take one look at you, you're taking me up.

We are giving you a chance to go to New Orleans. So many amazing things. So much great food and history out there. And, oh, yeah, Bruno Mars, too. Keep listening for two Bruno Mars songs back-to-back to see Bruno and the Big Easy.

If you're going to go see Bruno Mars and the Romantic Tour, prepare yourself. I have a feeling, just based on set lists that I've seen, that this is the opener, the first song that he sings. No encore, no middle of the show stuff. The first song. It's for Bruno Mars now. Trending track. This is Risk It All.

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0: It is officially quitting time. One day left to go of the work week. We're going to get you home here on Thursday afternoon. I'm Sweet Lenny, playing at least 10 hits in a row.
1: You played it cool and I played it dumb. Don't you think I'm a little too young to be messed with like that?

0: Lullaby.
1: I'm Sweet Lenny. Sweetness. And I'm asking for a friend here regarding these businesses that are going cashless. More and more seem to be. What's going on?
2: Hi, this is Erica. For the cashless, my opinion is if you're afraid that someone's going to steal your identity, go get a prepaid Visa card from Walmart. So when you do decide to go to these businesses, you can use your prepaid Visa card and you wouldn't have any issues.
1: That makes a lot of sense, don't you think?
2: Yeah. I mean, if I was a food place, like a restaurant, I wouldn't want to do cash either. I think the card is a perfect idea.
1: And it's so much easier to and not as dirty. All right. So what are your thoughts on businesses going cashless?
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2: 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A Sweet Lenny smash.

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Fan requests can get a little out of pocket. Alex Warren has been asked by some fans to sign urns, bags of ashes. Here is now a trending track. It's Fever Dream. How do

0: 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From hotspots to food to fun to news you need now. Keep it going now. Here's what's trending.
1: Let's give some love to Albany right now. Hey, it's Alice Sinkay, because a recent Wallet Hub survey has placed Albany 25th out of 50 state capitals in the U.S. for this, and that is for overall livability in 2026. A bunch of factors were considered, including affordability, economy, education, healthcare, quality of life, and more. So regardless of what we think about Albany, we do know about its overall livability for 2026, and I love that.
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going to be a great Thursday night. I can just feel it. No matter what you have planned, even if you're trying to figure out what dinner's going to look like and you're looking inside your fridge, you're like, oh, leftovers from Sunday still. We're playing at least 10 hits in a row while you hit up the drive-thru.

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0: Hear the great news. We're giving you a chance to go see Bruno Mars out in New Orleans.
1: What?
0: Yeah, for real. Bruno in the Big Easy is happening right now. Who are you going to bring along with you? How are you going to pack? What's going in your suitcase? Is it just carry-on or what? Bruno Mars in New Orleans. 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

0: going out. Here's what's trending.
1: The next time that you walk into a Stewart's in New York City, you should say congratulations. Hey, it's Allison Kay. Well, the community is so excited for Stewart's because they received a well-deserved recognition. Stewart's is now named a Times Union top workplace once again. And it always seems like Stewart's employees are having fun or at least enjoy their job. I'm sure it helps when you and I walk into a local Stewart's and we're excited about their chocolate milk, the delicious cookies that they have, and the ice cream that we love. Well, once again, shout out to Stewart's Shops on their latest achievement. And don't forget to say congratulations.
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think. Great night. What a way to wrap up your Thursday. Donnie and Lauren, Pop Crush Nights, the ultimate in pop culture and a whole lot more. That's coming up for you next.

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2: Pumped up about something. Okay, so have you bought a Diet Coke or a regular Coke recently?
3: I have not, actually.
2: Donnie, they come with names. So
3: that one says Michelle. Your name's not Michelle.
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2: 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And I think everyone needs to have a pseudo fake name that we all use. 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
2: Hit us up if you're Kelly. 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

0: very close. Yes. Close enough even to the point that we've got secret codes. 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
1: Do you and your friends have secret codes? Lauren Snap, Donnie Meacham. So Donnie and I have a secret code.
2: Yes.
1: And it's called 911 or 411. And that is what we send each other in a text if we need each other's attention for any reason. So 911, it's an emergency. I need you to call me right now. The house is on fire. 411 means I got some information.
2: Yeah, we usually do it after a meeting. So if I have a meeting or Lauren has a meeting, we'll be like, all right, text me. Is it 911 to where it's like, we need to talk because something's going on? Or it's 411 where it's just like, all right, things are fine. We just need to like spill some tea. I know you have a texting code, Morse code, smoke signal, a bat you throw out the window. 1-888-900-5217.
3: 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Oh my, oh my love, I take one look at you, you're taking me out.

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She'll be all right. 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She will save herself this time. And in fact, tonight, she did confirm. 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
1: I am a huge fan of Carol Burnett. I love her. I think she's just a goddess in every situation, but maybe not the bar. I know that you were a bartender for a while. Carol Burnett is carrying around a recipe for a Cosmo, and she hands it to her bartender. Are you offended?
2: No, you know what? I'm all here for it because I'd rather know how you like it because then you can't complain. But look, I made exactly how you liked it, so you have to pay for it. You have to buy it. This is what you get. So you know what? If you are very particular, be like Carol Burnett and just let them know exactly how you want it.
1: And I bet she tips well.
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